0: is arguing with a neighbor. It's a black female. Are you verbal at this time?
1: Copy.

0: But 208.
1: 208, put me out on fast track on a follow-up.
2: Meet at McKenzie at the Roadwalk Apartments, 1427 Oneida Street, Apartment F is in Frank 5, prior to aggravated harassment that occurred at the hospital.
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0: Company sent a message back stating false alarm, keyhole around flight.
1: Yeah, it's affirmed. 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
1: 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A white sedan without windows parked on the airplane is suspicious for some reason. Air check only.
2: Racing trail.

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A male blue shirt, tan shorts for the patient. 32 BY3, 2021.

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1: Zero.
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3: Okay. 6891 College Hill Road, Miller Road, Skyline Drive from the crosses. For 99 female, still on the chair, requesting a lift assist. 2022.

152 109 East Thomas Street, 109 East Thomas Street, side porch. Caller is going to be at Chloe Wall. States that a female is on scene outside trying to fight the caller via Leah Hill, white female, 15 to 16 years of age.

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0: Noon. 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It's going to be the Pumpernickel's Deli activation area, dining room, motion detector, and front door. 2024.

Ramos 3, chest pain, 1403 Bleecker Street. 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Cross of Wetmore and St. Anthony. Be apartment on the left for a 57-year-old male, 10 David 2, 2025.

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0: 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Ops 2, 23.
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0: 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We're clear of the MVA. 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
2: 2225. Copy. Our caller was unable to get a plate, though. It was a black Nissan Altima, though.

Herkimer County to MOVAC. EMS is going to be at the Parkside Courts apartment 10. 83-year-old female, difficulty breathing. Repeating, Herkimer County to MOVAC. 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
0: That's okay, then. I'll let them know.
1: Copy that.

0: 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Fire control time. 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

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Willowdale Structure Fire 3443 Oneida Street. Willowdale Structure Fire 3443 Oneida Street. Woodhaven Lane, Greensville, roof of the cross is for you. Still fire. Car's trying to get her dog out of the house. Still trying to gather. 2043.

after fire at 3443 Oneida Street. 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No fire. Car's trying to get her dog out of the house. Still trying to gather. 2043.

0: Alright,
1: I'm going to have Willowville as well by Edwards Ambulance on the west side.
0: Call reporting a Nissan Pathfinder blue in color versus a red Jeep truck.
2: Got it.
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3: 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Tom Vianna, for one car upside down in a ditch, it'll be a white hatchback. Unknown injuries at this time, law enforcement's en route, 2045.

0: No Cleveland, additional call. 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Additional call stating 30s male bleeding from his head at this time.
1: Received.
0: We're going to put the helicopter in standby.

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0: Clayville, car, go ahead.
2: I'm out here, 3443 United Street. Got most of the fire out here in this kitchen with a fire extinguisher. I'm probably going to need some smoke removal.

0: the bird and have it stand by in the air. 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Partial Willville from Clayville unit. Most of the fire is out at this time.
1: Clinton Country, you're out.

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2: Let me see.

0: please be in for an NBA rollover. Herschel North Bay, fire police need to shut down the road. 49 Mulholland Road, under code 2, North Bay. Fire police need to shut down the roadway around 49 Mulholland Road for an NBA rollover. Cleveland's just checking on scene, requesting around 49 to be shut down.
1: Virgil's on

0: 1-1, just be advised we're talking to him now.
1: Receive. I have Loken blackmail, told him to get out of here.
0: We're addressing it, thanks.

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0: 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Going to be on West Main Street, near Lock Street, Mohawk.

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1: Nelson Road, King Robert Boy, 431 KRV, 4311.

cautiously route to an address in Chenango. Repeating, all units, be on the lookout. From 1218 Route 31, Thomas Sullivan, cross at Ash Lane and Tyler Road, last seen westbound for a white Mazda SUV, King Adam Mary 4186. It's KAM 4186. Operator was evicted from the premises and left intoxicated, possibly en route to an address in Chenango. It was cleared 2102.

0: 7, Albany. Says there's three males outside his house harassing him. He's hung up twice when we called him back. He's very uncooperative. History comes back to Phil's spine. Unsure if that's him or not.
1: Copy.

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Enclave SUV bearing the New York Register. Lincoln Henry 1951, LLH 1951. Subject has history of depression, has not been taking her medication, and is reported as acting out of character, maybe in the Utica area. If located, stop and check the welfare and contact Yorkville Police 2110.

0: but
1: I'm gonna be out with 595 Charles Henry 5, 595 CH 5. 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
1: We're good.
0: Copy, what's the 5-9? 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

0: 951 has a history of mental issues, has been taking her medication, implicated staff checker welfare, notify referral PD.
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1: Sir, for here, you have 71 and 71 Route 20. It's 71, 71 Route 20, Madison Lake Estates North. To your call, state about a half mile down the road towards Morrisville. There was two cars involved in an MVA there next to the church. No further information. The caller was not involved.
2: Receiving
1: Route 2119.

0: at the intersection of Matthews Ave and Caroline Street. Caller was a passerby saying that abandoned residents can see a cellar and a kitchen light on. Doesn't see any movement, but does have history of squatters.
1: Girl male. Concerned over swallowing a large dumbbell. That's for Bartlesville Rescue, Brookfield Rescue, West Winfield Ambulance, 11295 Mill Street, between Center and Route 8. 40-year-old male wants an evaluation after swallowing a large dumbbell. 21-20.

0: Ely Road. 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It's Alpha response at this time.
1: Thank you, Herkimer. Your time.

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2: 2126.
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PD is just checking on the scene. Had a call from the staff there, 21 female. She was combative with staff, started hitting her head off the ground, requesting transport. 25 8 on 3, 21 27.

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1: 10 plus guy, Country Club Court, Department Beaten Boy 202. Caller is Daniela, arguing with some male on scene. We'll start in Arthur Carswell.
0: I'll be in route. I'll advise on second car.
1: Copy.

Shelter, 801 Morris Street, 801 Morris Street. They had a caller watching Alvin McGavick on TikTok, and he was making statements to harm himself. He got that address from RMS.

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1: So far.
2: 112-115. Correction. 112-125. Just kind of progress. Burned Dairy, 216 Erie Boulevard East, 216 Erie Boulevard East. Callers reporting male in the stores attempting to fight customers and staff. Be a black male in his 40s wearing a white shirt and jeans. Had an open line with fighting in the background. 2153.
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1: To respond, 7320 East Main Street, apartment 5, for a structure fire. 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
1: Copy. 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

0: 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If you get a ping on that, just advise the units attached to this and have them start trying to locate.
1: Copy.

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They state the front door is open. Alarm company told her to stand by until the police arrive on scene.

0: 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I'll be clear and out back to the beach. Just advising the audio alarm is going off right now.
1: Copy. All cars, no traffic.

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1: Four, five, six, ten. Private Pryor, West Rowan, New York, Lincoln Union Paul, 5803, LUP 5803.

0: parking lot, exit 33 parking lot, Oneida County just took a call regarding a gray Toyota sedan. Appears the tire broke off. Occupants are requesting some assistance as to what to do from there. She said there was a very great language barrier.
1: Copy, you're out.
0: 2217.

0: 12 last month, Susquehanna County, difficulty breathing, 4952 Moore Road, last month, COC, difficulty breathing, 4952 Moore Road, Cooper Street, Skinner Road for the cross streets, 33-year-old male, difficulty breathing, feeling dizzy, not aware, 6 D. David 1, 2218.
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0: Sycamore Drive to Little Falls EMS, 77 North William Street, apartment 3, for a 23-year-old female, general illness, repeating Herkimer County to Little Falls EMS, 77 North William Street, apartment 3, for a 23-year-old female, general illness, 22-22.
1: Little Falls acknowledged.
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1: Well, so an EMT and manpower need, or correction, a driver needed. Correction, a last one. 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Last one. EMT and driver needed for difficulty breathing. 4952 Moore Road, Cooper Street, Skinner Road for the crosses. 33 male, not alert, difficulty breathing, feeling dizzy. Lost my car to request, Jonesby, read it. 60 David 1, 2224.

0: 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Cooper Street, Scarborough, for crosses. 33 male, not aware, difficulty breathing. Feeling dizzy. Lost one car, 10 at cross, don't be reading. 60 David 1, 2224.
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1: Four, five, three. I'll be clear from last night. Update the notes. You could put me in route through the alarm of Deerfield. 115 being sent.

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0: Which way do you want me to come back in?
1: We're going to have to back in from the corner, I guess, once these guys are empty.
2: Ending, town of Vienna. Caller has been able to get in contact with his daughter.
3: I'm sorry, can you repeat that? Control.
2: Just advising, I have a welfare check pending, Kimball Road, town of Vienna. 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
3: Does he have any concerns for us, or is he just looking for us to help him in his family court case?

0: in a hospital, any ER, ambulance, transport, no equipment needed. 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
1: It's 30-minute ETA, 3-0.

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She'll be in a white Volkswagen Jetta with a small white dog.

0: is that possibly going to be in the area of Wilson Road West or Baker Road, Town of Annville? Unknown radius.
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0: Amex Trailer Park, 1327 Floyd Avenue, 1327 Floyd Avenue. Callers reporting fireworks are coming from the area of Broadway Street. My Keisha Torrell is going to be the complaint. Requesting to speak to an officer, didn't leave a lot number at the Fort Stanley Trailer Park.
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1: Copy, who handled that, officer of state?

Here I came upon a sick person, 131 South Peterborough, cross streets of East Center and East Canal. It's going to be a 67-year-old female, pain in her legs, alpha response. She'll be outside, 2247.

0: 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They are already on scene advising.
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1: When the manslaughter gets out of the way up here out front, go ahead and back out the end of the street. 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
0: Great, Dave.

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0: 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I'm going to make my way out of C4.
1: C56, I'm clear to station. I'll take a right on the bridge line, we're all set.
0: Appreciate it. 47
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1: 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I'll be there shortly.
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0: Perry Street. Callers in California requesting a check on her grandmother, Faith Robillard, 68, female. States received a message from her earlier day to call. When she received the message, found it about 5 or 6 hours later, she returned the call and the grandmother's not answering. It's concerned for her welfare.
1: Yeah. 219 Rucker Street, 219 Rucker Street. Caller is Andrea saying that she was attacked, sustaining a facial injury. The suspect is a Hispanic male, 40s to 50s, wearing a black t-shirt and shorts. Took off on Genesee Street on foot.
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0: Right, well, I'm walking back from the area, check as well.

Ambulance 1, rescue 2, car 4, stabbing, 219 Barker Street, apartment 3. Ambulance 1, rescue 2, car 4, stabbing, 219 Barker Street, apartment 3. Crossing Queen Street, Howard Avenue. Law enforcement's en route. Patient's a 29-year-old male was stabbed in the face. The suspect has blood on foot. 23-08. 27-DG-4.

0: 215 Dugway Road, Clinton, Central Atlantic County, Chastain, 7215 Dugway Road, Town of Kirkland, cross of Lumberton Road, State Route 12B. Responding for a 75-year-old male experiencing chest pain, 10 C. Charles 1, 23 Lip.
1: Northbound, slow operation, all road call reporting, vehicles doing 30 and a 55. Controls cleared, 2309.
2: Wearing black shirt, gray shorts, last seen westbound from 219 Rucker Street, headed towards Tennessee Street on foot.

Hispanic male, black shirt, gray shorts, last seen headed westbound from 219 Rutgers Street, possibly towards Genesee, involved in an assault, 2311.

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1: Oh, crap, hang up.
2: 4-7-7.
3: Genesee, passing 2207, Genesee, Thomas Sullivan. Caller reporting a male on a Harley wearing black and white flannel, black helmet. Was hyping me the reporting party, was involved in a road rage incident with the operator. Believes the male to be intoxicated. Reporting all units, be on the lookout, westbound from 2207 East Genesee, Thomas Sullivan. For a male on a Harley wearing a black and white flannel and a black helmet, was arguing their party, coming to a conversation with a rider. Male was last seen westbound on Genesee at 2313.

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0: For tonight's investigation.
2: Robert Street, North Peterborough, Minnesota.
0: For tonight, you're going to be the closer unit for over at when you're ready. It's going to be the same as Polo, reporting party to change his mind and now wants an interview. He's going to be waiting at a car wash at 2207 East Genesee, 2207 East Genesee.
2: Got me.
0: 2314.

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0: operations. Send me an ambulance, Charlie.
1: Got you.
2: Racing second base with aspiration name, which Charlie 2019. Hey, Morse 2, hop or anything.
3: Rescue 2 on hopper.
2: Racing rescue 2, fire control, ambulance 2. See Charlie response at hopper, hexing. Ambulance 2, see Charlie response at hopper and king for stabbing for car 4. See Charlie response, 2319.
3: Put me on field sobriety. On field sobriety, 2319.

288 East Main. Caller reports that her friend is hiding in the bathroom there because he thinks people are outside ready to do him harm. The caller inside the bathroom is Dylan Sade.

0: 42.
1: Per 450, respond to 8192 Kimball Road, Town of Anna, for the welfare check. Caller wants you to check on his 7-year-old daughter. Haven't been able to get in contact with her. It's Kennedy Cook.
0: Received. I'm in route.

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2: Sir, he wasn't actually here.

0: number? 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She was getting it from him. He was messaging her via Facebook. So he's in a bathroom in her.
1: Seven three out of 23-27. 23-28. Version 23-25.

is an Adam 156-2110. 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Status in Massachusetts, best in New York, please.

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0: She was texting her daughter. Last text came in at 10:32 p.m. saying she was en route to pick up her daughter from the caller's house. 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She's going to be checking on a Ruth Carsequillo. 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

0: injuries from assault. Repeating, Herkimer County to Mobeck, EMS, 996th Ave at the Grand. A elderly resident, injuries from a fall on the second floor, 2355.
1: Mobeck, no.
0: Mobeck, you're acknowledging, 2355.

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1: Truck 1, A13, short symptoms, 929 Hillcrest Ave, Kenmore Village, from B-Boy 19. Truck 1, A13, stroke symptoms, 929 Hillcrest Ave, current B-Boy, 19. Truck 1, A13, stroke symptoms, 929 Hillcrest Ave, Gilmore Village, current B-Boy, 19, for a 23 male with stroke-like symptoms, 28 C. Charles 1, 2356.

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0: Repeat it, 723?
1: 723.
0: Would you report to security base? They would like to report a domestic that happened at 11:45. They do not know where either party is, and neither party wanted to report it. Security says.
1: Copy.
0: 0002.

0: Yeah,
1: 3-8-9. Go ahead. You guys need a break up there?
0: Yeah, we can use one.
1: Raise the about some two guys up. You guys want the balance.
0: Hurry, Steve. We'll leave the line running.
1: Yeah, you can leave it going.

0: 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Also saying they may be holding one person down.
1: County, possible missing person.

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1: I see.
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officer can just swing over to the Applebee's in New Hartford and see if that vehicle's there and try to make contact with any employee that might still be there. They had just closed it midnight.

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be lookout for Ruth Carcio, 30s Hispanic female, black pants, black shirt, operating a 2025 black Kia Seltos, Mary David Mary, 6117, if located, 7 O'Frumpy.

Grand Sir, Oneida County Jail, 6075 Jet Route. Central Oneida County, transfer. Oneida County Jail. Central Oneida County, transfer. Oneida County Jail, 6075 Jug Road, across the base road, Coleman Mills Road. Responding for a 33-year-old male. 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Advising to come through the East Alley Port entrance. 33C Charles, 6019.

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Montgomery County to Little Falls EMS, 83 Furnace Street, 21-year-old female, possible broken foot. Repeating, Herkimer County to EMS, 83 Furnace Street, 21-year-old female, possible broken foot. She will wait outside. 022.

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0: 29. We're going to need the address for where they're located. Got to make contact.
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0: 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That's MGA 8393. It's going to be Burstone and McCray Bether. Just 121.
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They are also unsure if it's actually the high rise.

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115-123, correction. The caller is stating that she found her daughter's vehicle by the Revere. We're trying to get a better location for her.

0: MCAR, injuries from a fall. 9/11 Floyd Ave. Engine 3, MCAR, injuries from a fall. 911 Floyd Ave, cross of Oakwood Street, Jefferson Street. Responding for a 63-year-old male who has fallen, experiencing methane, 17 a.m. to 111.
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1: Show me a traffic stop on Cemetery Street, eastbound. 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

0: 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Do you want me to clear out that harassment from East Tennessee?
1: 8-1.
0: 113.

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1: Copy and route.

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1: Yeah, that's what it looks like from the inside.

0: 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They don't know where. If you find it, could you let us know?
1: Everything.
0: I got a call from Pleasant Ave. She's got brown water down there. Unsure if it's down on that side or not.

0: County, this is Frankfurt. 524, we're also clear. Returning.
1: 524, you're clear. 121.
2: Touchdown. No, just don't hit that firewall right this minute.

0: Unit 3 to Unit 8. They're going to bring the excavator back in and tear some more of that down.
1: Appreciate it. They're going to try to get that far corner from us.
0: Repeat.
1: And if they can get that far corner away from us, it looks like it's starting to flare up again in there.
0: Appreciate it. I believe they're going to tear it down to the first door.

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1: 482.
0: 482.
1: 501.
2: 501.
1: 517. 525.
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1: 532.
2: 532.
1: 577.
2: 577.
1: 638.
0: 638.
1: 1-D-1-1.
4: 1-D-1-1, 1-2-1.
1: 1-D-3-3.
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1: Rescue 2 evaluation, Rucker Street at 1st Street. 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
1: Beyond Jurassic Golf Ave with New York Ridge, Lincoln William Adam 5521, LWA 5521.
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0: Park Street. 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
1: Candidate acknowledging 150.

Truck to investigate 1202 Blandina Street. Truck to investigate 1202 Blandina Street, crossing Milgate and Bacon Street. Cause reporting the alarm is going off and the floor was feeling hot. There's no smoke or flames visible. 154.

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1: Medic 90.
0: Trying to get through the alarm company now, but they gave it as a commercial medical alarm. They did say there was odd, but it was coming from Stewart Security.

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2: 480, that DLRC is not coming back as a missing person. 214.
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1: I'll be out with New York, Lincoln, Nora, Adam, 6122, LA, 6122, on West Elm, near North Main.

Passing to Onondaga, American Medicine, Onondaga. 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I have a call for Bridgeport Rescue when you're ready.

It's a 68-year-old female, chest pains and irregular heart rate. That's for Mass County MS 7, Bridgeport Rescue, 2646 Waterbury Road, Crescent Eddy Road and Whitelaw Road. 68-year-old female, chest pains and an irregular heart rate. 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

9 Yacht Plain, COC, Risky Medical Alarm. 209 Yacht Plain, crosses of Manor Lane and Yachtville Court. GPS alarm showing in the driveway of 209. One company stated that 208 Yachtville, the address on file. No contact was made. 32 Boy 2, 219.

CBS alarm showing in the driveway of 209. Phone company stated that 208 Yoxville, the address on file. No contact was made. 32.2 to 19.

Genesee Street callers, a Dan employee on scene, saying that there was a person that was throwing rocks at people in the parking lot. 223.

0: Nothing from Bridgeport.
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2: 11, same traffic, 1211.
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One Charles, sir. Vital 6 responding 254.

0: 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I call open on Waterbury Road for Bridgeport. 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
0: Is your caller still in contact?
1: I called that number back again and got a coup on the line, say that she was at 1-6-2-6-4-5. They say that she was all set, and I asked her to stop calling.

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1: You're out of crowds at 322.

0: acted as landlord and got permission from Rome Police Department, and then they would assist them. He recontacted us. We advised him the same. And then he stated he needed to get his medication. And then he disconnected. If you could just check his welfare at that location.
1: Copy.

0: 1201.
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0: 7 St. Vincent Street, 1127 St. Vincent Street, had a male caller on the line. I gave that address, then stated, never mind. The male yelling in the background to wake up and heard a baby crying. No answer on callback.
1: 10-4, I'll check it out.

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2: One. 246 Williams, 246 Williams, cross at Almond and Sherman. Caller's Ron. There's a blaring music in his vehicle. So apparently asked him to turn it down, said he would and he hasn't.
1: Copy.
2: 343.

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1: If she needs the keypad, there's one in the front vestibule inside the doors, and there's one by the back door in the kitchen.
0: Thanks.

Roxy Magdala. 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It was over a dispute over medication. That staff member has since gone home. 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
1: You can assign that noise complaint to me. All units will be clear.
2: Received. 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

0: Cross Rescue, one man care, unknown problem. 100 North Maddox Street, the Madison Plaza Apartments, apartment 414. Rescue, one man care, unknown problem. 100 North Madison Street, the Madison Plaza Apartments, the apartment 414. Unknown age female was originally asking for an ambulance, saying she's having a panic attack. And she said she heard a gunshot and then disconnected. We are starting law as a precaution. 32 boy 1, 353.
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2: Gonna be the IRA 6440 route 26, 6440 route 26. Staff sitting, one of the clients are being violent and swinging at them. It's gonna be a Connor Wilkins. Still trying to get further. 358.

to Verona, order of gas, in the area of Pharrell Gas, 5859, stay route 31. Director to Verona, order of gas, in the area of Pharrell Gas, 5859, stay route 31, cross the Germany Road in Sand Hill. 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

0: 5859031. Sergeant Aurora, second tone, throat of gas, in the area of Pharrell Gas, 5859 Route 31. Sergeant Aurora, second tone, throat of gas, in the area of Pharrell Gas, 5859 Route 31. Part of a strong odor of gas in the area, 4-0.
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0: An injury, I don't care. Injuries from an assault. 6440, Route 26, Niagara. Across the Shed Road in Old Oneida. Responding for an unknown agent male, injury to the eye after an assault. 4.1406.
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Sergeant Clinton, automatic fire alarm, 3936 Campus Road, Hamilton College. Sergeant Clinton, automatic fire alarm, 3936 Campus Road, Hamilton College, in the L storm. Fire alarm going off, nothing visible. 400.

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0: Well, it is unfounded. How would you like to respond?
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Vaughn, 7225 South Bonaparte Road, Santa Diana, closest cross, Gabriel 3, for a 17-year-old female seizing. Has been seizing for approximately 10 minutes. Please respond.

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Caller's reporting CO alarms going off, no illness. 454.

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1: From Montgomery into the county, westbound on 5, passing Beers. There's a tractor trailer, white, with Advanced Auto Parts on the side. Came into the county at a high rate of speed. Be westbound through the city shortly if you want to look out for it. That's all they had on it.

0: 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They spoke with a key holder reporting a false alarm.
1: 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Unit 54 is on the scene. I'll investigate.

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0: 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They should be starting at about 0600. 112, can you go over to Erie and George and assist them in crossing?
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2: This is 722. You're all set. I appreciate it, Mike. Thanks.

5352. Check the welfare. 1522 Whitesboro Street is going to be at the fire station there. Caller is being uncooperative, saying that she needs someone to come out and speak with her, not advising why. We advise the fire department as well that she's out there.

Ambulance 1 headache 33 Scott Street. Ambulance 1 headache 33 Scott Street, the Marion Am Apartments. And apartment A is an Apple 205. For a 40-year-old male, it's conscious and breathing. It's not feeling well. It's having a migraine. 18C Charles 4, 557.

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0: unknown injuries at this time. Utilize the rear entrance underneath the deck. 17.4605.
1: The caller is having a medical emergency. She says she fell and has difficulty breathing. All the doors are locked. She gave instructions for forced entry. The fire department's on the way. 606.
2: Copy.

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Nearest cross is Jasper Street. For a 44 male, has blood in his stool. 21 David 4609.

Fall, 4959 Spring Road. Rota Second Tone is injured from the fall, 4959 Spring Road. Responding for a 57 female, unknown injuries from the fall, 17.4.

32, Richfield Springs, EMS. Parkland County 2, Richfield Springs, EMS, 340 Little Lakes Road, Town of Warren. 8-year-old female fallen with a head injury. Parkland County repeating 2, Richfield Springs, EMS, 340 Little Lakes Road in Warren. 84-year-old female fallen with a head injury. 622.

Riskany Street in Genesee, or Riskany Street in Genesee, for a dispute between two males that got out of vehicles or physically fighting. The caller said she heard one of them mention something about a gun. 623.

0: 392 Richfield Springs, second tone, CMS 340 Little Lakes Road, Warren, 84-year-old female, fallen with a head injury. Kirk McCurry, repeating 2, Richfield Springs, EMS 340 Little Lakes Road, town of Warren, 84-year-old female, fallen with a head injury at 626.
1: That's negative. It's going to be an area check only now.
2: Copy. I'm just going to continue with the area check.
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0: Burkeye 2, West Winfield, the ambulance EMS, 340 Little Lakes Road, town of Warren, 84-year-old female, fallen with a head injury. Eric Burkeye repeating, 2, West Winfield, ambulance EMS, 340 Little Lakes Road, town of Warren, 84-year-old female, fallen with a head injury at 628.
1: Failing further, engine 7, engine 3, engine 1, rescue 2, truck 1, car 4, respond for a report of structure fire. Utilize altitude 6 lane.

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1: 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AmCare 3, over here.
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injury after a fall. For Erieville Rescue, Kesnomi Automatic, KVAC Ambulance, 324 Funk Road. 70-year-old male with a head injury after a fall, Bravo Response to 646.

Lundy 2-1, domestic. 2-1. 3375, State Route 5, Thomas Schuyler. 3375, State Route 5, Thomas Schuyler. Charles is the caller. Third party report of male, female, physical, domestic. The two parties involved are Janessa, the gringo, male is JP.

0: 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I had you on 5-5.
1: Yeah, pull me 5-4 for the rest of the tour.
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0: 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One shift will be calling in momentarily.
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0: 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For a 77-year-old female, caller believes it's having a stroke, difficulty speaking, left leg not working. She does have high blood pressure, diabetes, and is undergoing cancer treatment.
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0: 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For two personal?
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the turnpike. All cars in the area of Pizza Hut Seneca Turnpike for a blue Jeep Cherokee traveling westbound in the eastbound lane, operated by a 30s black male, 720.

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0: Aaron's Rendon's on the line. They just had a Larson unit occur with a male left. They got a description. You want to hold it for the next shift?
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1: Hold units, Gabby.

Ambulance 1, Engine 3, head injury from a fall, 1124 Mohawk. Ambulance 1, Engine 3, head injury from a fall, 1124 Mohawk Street, the McDonald's. You're going to be at the entrance of the McDonald's. For a 50s male, he's conscious and breathing that fell and struck his head. Is having some difficulty breathing. 17 David 5, 738.

0: 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Jeff, paramedic.
1: Receive 5, you're in paramedic. 756. Patrol just wanted me to let you know that there was airbag deployment. The female that needed an evaluation did not have her seatbelt up.

Cascade Stewart to Redbrook Whiteface.

0: 92 Kunkel EMS 243 Lewis Ridge Road, Skyler, 76-year-old female, St. Paul, Epson. Herrick McKay repeating 2 Kunkel EMS 243 Lewis Ridge Road in Skyler, a 76 female, St. Paul, Epson, 803.
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For an 86-year-old female with abdominal pain, have it as an alpha response.

656 Priority 1, 243 Lewis Bridge Road, Newport, for a 76 female, 6 blocks of Eastern.

The Aaron's rent to own, 1143 Mohawk Street, 1143 Mohawk Street. Speak to our caller, Tracy, regarding a previous listing, 807.

Ambulance 2, rescue 2, hemorrhage, 606 Nichols Street. 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For a 40s female, conscious, breathing, and vomiting blood. 21 boy, 1, 8,

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0: 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Should be a white Toyota. It's going to be at the Cliffs on Commercial Drive.
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0: Sorry, Federal mentions the re-rescue 1 AM PR MV car pedestrian in the area of East Garden Street and Chatham Street. And the re-rescue 1 AM PR MV car pedestrian East Garden at Chatham Street. Spotting for a subject on an e-bike that was struck by a vehicle. Still trying to get the particulars. 813.
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3: Mars Road for 22. Repeating racket like EMS 392 antlers. 22-year-old male actively seizing.

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392 Antlers Road in Racket Lake for a 22-year-old male actively seizing. Repeating inlet, mutual aid EMS, 392 Antlers Road in Racket Lake for a 22-year-old male seizing, 819.

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1: And I'm Pleasantville and Beach in service.
2: Received that. 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
1: I'm out. Copy drug. Where about?
2: Received.

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She was advised that we didn't receive a call here from him.

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1: That was the Grand Wing 2.
0: Affirmative, room 201.
1: Received, thank you.
2: Mr. Fred 329, Edwin with 350, if they can sort out what's going on there.
3: Different. 350, I can advise.
2: 360, copy.
4: I count.

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1: Medic 2, you're en route at 829. The patient's being brought in across the lake from the boys' camp. They're going to meet you on the dock at that 392 Antlers.
0: Medic 2, okay.

0: sexually abused by the boyfriend at 3375 State Route 5 Schuyler. 3375 State Route 5 Schuyler. The caller was the father to the daughter. Father to the female.
1: I copy on zero. I'm going to check it out again.
0: All right, received.
2: Received.

0: Colonial Apartments, apartment 311 off of Floyd Ave, for a 67-year-old male, general illness, 26 out of 10.
1: All right,
2: copy, call from
1: county.
2: 8 copy, we'll be en route.
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1: What is AMCAR?
0: Negative, they're ahead of us. They should be there momentarily.
1: It wasn't them that just passed by Franklin Field.

0: 192 Herkimer-Movac EMS 114 George Street, apartment number 2, 68-year-old male, general illness, fever, weakness. Herkimer County, repeating 2 Herkimer-Movac EMS 114 George Street, apartment number 2, 68-year-old male with fever and weakness. 845. Acknowledge 845.
1: Herkimer acknowledge.
0: Herkimer acknowledge 845.

abdominal pain. 140 came to left, apartment 1. 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Crosses at Dudley Ave and Candy Ave. 54 female with abdominal pain. 1 Charles 6, 837.

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0: Receive, is there a nearest cross?

In the area of 443 Oxford, 443 Oxford, caller believes it belongs to that address. It's a black dog running up and down the street. Was aggressive and chasing after the RP.

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1: Or two receipts.

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Call Gold Sick Person, the ARC, 9081 River Road. Call Gold Sick Person, the ARC, 9081 River Road. For a 51-year-old female with a low body temperature, 26 Adam 2, 901.

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0: 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Derek Mills, Cocoa, Chastain, 9 Parkside Court, Apartment C is in Charles, for a 36-year-old male, Chastain, 10 Charles Fork, Cross Reacher, Crandall in Maine, 906.
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0: Fire Control, this is Clinton.
1: Fire Control, Zach Clinton.
2: Rick Connaughton from Hamilton College. This is an ongoing issue in that facility. They're doing maintenance in the basement. You can terminate the call.
1: Clinton in service, 908.

Bank Court, in New York Mills, an apartment seized in Charles for a 36 male that's Hodgson breathing, that's having chest pain. Tennessee Charles 390.

Hi, 2 Racket Lake, a fire alarm, 1185 Sagamore Road in Long Lake, for a fire alarm in the boathouse. Herc McIntyre repeating, 2 Racket Lake, a fire alarm, 1185 Sagamore Road, the Wildwood Camp, for a fire alarm in the boathouse at 9/11.

0: It's a boarded up property. 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
1: Received, Bobby.

problem there. Check the area of North Washington and Turin Street. North Washington and Turin Street. Got a call from Aaron Ladd saying there's vehicles blocking the sidewalk. Yeah, a black sedan and a blue SUV. 918.

Edward Sickperson, 2 Paris Road, apartment B as in boy 3. Edward Sickperson, 2 Paris Road, apartment B as in boy 3. For a 71-year-old female having right side pain. 26 Charles 2, 920.

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Maroon Keys Road, Maroon Truck with a Trailer at Registration, Boy King 59545, BK9545, driving erratically, high rates of speed, last seen eastbound on Herkimer Road, repeating a Maroon Truck with a Trailer attached, Registration, Boy King 9545, BK9545, driving erratically, high rates of speed, last seen eastbound on Herkimer Road, medic cleared, 927.

Ambulance 2 abdominal pain 1511 Taylor Ave. Ambulance 2 abdominal pain 1511 Taylor Ave. Calls Arthur and James Street for a 50s male having abdominal pains. Not alert. 1 David 1 929.

69 Barnes Ave, or to the mayor of the Conkle. Emergency for a son of fall, 69 Barnes Ave. Responding for a 65 female, fell off her bike, and it's not alert. 17 David 4, 930.

0: For a 76-year-old male fallen with a possible femur injury. Repeating Old Forge, EMS 164 Beach Street. 76-year-old male fallen with a possible femur injury. 930.
1: From the county, Old Forge 100 in quarters, paramedic.
0: 100 medic in quarters, 930.
2: 167 driver acknowledging.
0: 167 driver, you have a full crew, 931.
3: Three responding.
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0: of St. Peter's Ave. Rome Engine 3 Lift, assist 205 St. Peter's Ave, apartment 301. Rome Engine 3 Lift, assist Colonial Apartments, 205 St. Peter's Ave, apartment 301, crosses of Floyd Ave and River Street, for a 64-year-old male, lift assist only 17, Adam 4, 932.
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Demon Apartments, 20 Masonic Ave. Burford came in ambulance chest pains. 20 Masonic Ave, came in apartments. Department D, David 7. Burford came in ambulance chest pains. Came in apartments. 20 Masonic Ave, apartment D, David 7. The off of Mexico Street. For unknown age female with chest pain, feeling dizzy. Came in through a medical alarm. 10 Charles 1, 933.

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0: Adobe entering from Mohawk Street. Car 1 is entering from the city side.
1: Received.
0: The pin shows an area of the junkyards that were torn down by the boat launch in the city line.
1: Received, yeah. We can come off 12 or

Engine 1, New Toronto Falls, 69 Barnes Avenue, Marcy. Engine 1, injuries from a fall, 69 Barnes Ave, Mercy. Engine 1, injuries from a fall, 69 Barnes Ave, Mercy. Maynard's on the scene, correction, Maynard's route requesting your response. 17 David 4, 938.

Source Credit Union Training Center, 4560 Metal Settlement Road. Caller is a Jake, stating that a relative removed money out of his account and transferred it to another account. 940.

Clark, Control Manager Carter 1 on the scene. Just to advise, this is going to be right at the Canal Bridge Cross by the old boat launch.

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0: Somewhere. Just so you know, they're operating on 6.
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Clark Mills COC, Sharp Symptoms, 5013 West Mullen Street. Fire Exit here at Mills, Clark Mills COC, Stroke Symptoms at 5013 West Mullen Road, crosses of Peckville Road and Clark Mills Road, for a 71-year-old male experiencing stroke symptoms, 28 Charles 9, 944.

Stroke symptoms at 5013 West One Road, across the Petro Road and Clark Road. For a 71-year-old male experiencing stroke symptoms, 28 Charles 9, 9 foot.

and it's 20 Masonic Ave. Fire Patrol to Camden Fire, trespass, Camden Apartments, 20 Masonic Ave, Apartment D, David 7. Fire Patrol to Camden Fire, trespass, 20 Masonic Ave, the Camden Apartments, Apartment D, David 7. Cross of Mexico Street, for unknown age female with chest pain, ambulance requesting your response, 10 Charles 1.

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3: 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He advised they just need to reset everything, so take it out and take the police.
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2: Difficulty breathing. 487A, stay route 365.

Fire to the Verona Vinyl, difficulty breathing, 4878, Route 365. Fire to the Verona Vinyl Ambulance, difficulty breathing, 4878, Route 365, crosses the Fox Road and Stony Brook Road. Responding for a 69 male with difficulty breathing, not alert, 6 David 1, 955.

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0: clear in this location. 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
1: 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Person.

0: Whitesboro Street, the Cathedral Gardens Apartments, apartment 113, 1506 Whitesboro Street, apartment 113. Speak to Alinda Jones. She's stating she found a stray dog. It's going to be a red-nosed pit bull. It's friendly.
1: Got you.

Golden Place Fire Patrol to New Hartford. Carbon monoxide alarm at number 1 Golden Place, ARC. I was reporting the CO alarm going off. No illness reported. 10 o'clock.

0: 811 Court Street. 811 Court Street. We have an uncooperative female on the line. She's stating that someone's coming after her. She's also stating she has a gun. We're still trying to gather further. She's extremely uncooperative.
1: The caller has a gun, or the female chasing her has a gun?
0: Unknown at this time. The only note says female has a gun. We're still trying to gather further.
1: Alright, so I'll take a ride to that.
2: Copy.
0: 5-4, I hear you're in route.
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0: 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If you can clear, I got a domestic in progress, 3620 Cottons Road, 1D6 Susan route now.
1: I have a mediation, so I'll be tied up.

0: Proceed, 5-9, can you check there?
1: Yeah, man, I'm almost there, I'm pulling up.
0: Proceed.
2: 50 for myself and 57 around that area check. What was it? It was a red what?
0: It's going to be a red SUV. Chevy.

0: Frank, or being to Schuyler Frankfurt Center, a structure fire at 1113 Windfall Road in Schuyler for a garage on fire, smoke and flames visible at 1012.
1: Ray 69, correction, 6297. MEX 6297, will actually pick up. Eastbound on 31 from Lake Road, all over the road, trying to pass on a double solid.

0: Black Chevy Silverado, all over the road, trying to pass on a double solid. New York, Mary Edward, X-ray 6297, MEX 6297. Comes back to a Liverpool address. Westbound on 31 from Lake Road, control clear 1013.
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Western North Star, difficulty breathing, 10913 North Deben Road, direct to the Western North Star, difficulty breathing at 10913 North Deben Road, crosses of Roberts Road and Buck Hill Road. For a 96-year-old female, difficulty breathing, weakness, 6 Charles 1, 1014.

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1: One 113 Windfall Road in Schuyler. For a garage on fire, smoke and flames visible at 1016.

0: And car one.
1: Be advised, I'm on scene of the Skyler call. I got a four-stall garage, heavy fire, out of two doors, two of the roof on the Alpha side. No occupants are at home at the time. Be advised, they have a structure about 25 feet away.
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1: 6 priority 2, stand by at a structure fire, 1113 Windfall Road, Fort Schuyler, for a service stall garage on fire, close order of the house, 1011 Schuyler.
0: 10-4.

0: County on car one.
1: I go ahead and start grid to this. There's a secondary going to this garage. It's about ready to collapse on the ground.
0: Receive 1 off, I am 1018.

Kokai to Frankfurt Manpower, and a take request to 1113 Windfall Road in Schuyler for a garage fully involved. Arkham Kai repeating to Frankfurt Manpower, and a tanker requested for a structure fire, 1113 Windfall Road in Schuyler for a garage fully involved at 1020.

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1: Copy that. There's a contact in that area.
0: Traumatic injury, 608, 21st Ave, Sylvan Beach Vinyl, traumatic injury, 608, 21st Ave, crosses the Vianna Road and Pleasant Ave. You're responding for a 33 male that hit his head up against the wall multiple times. Law enforcement has been notified. They are not on scene. 1021.

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1: 308, you're in row at 1022. Herkimer County 2221.
0: Go ahead.
1: Had a neighbor call, report that there's a large tank of gas or oil in the garage.
0: 3-0-8,

0: Affirmative, used for fuel, heating. Also, two large, probably 200-gallon propane tanks on the outside of the structure also.
1: Two large 200-pound tanks of propane outside the structure as well, 1023.
2: 20 Frankfurt, car 4, acknowledging mutual aid request.
1: Car 4, you're acknowledging at 1023.

Eric Mercani to Newport, a structure fire, 1113 Windfall Road in Schuyler, for a garage fully involved. Eric Mercani repeating to Newport, a structure fire, 1113 Windfall Road, Schuyler, for a garage fully involved, 1025.

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0: 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Will Skylar's out to a structure fire for an engine and manpower to Skylar Station 2. 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Will Skylar's out to a structure fire with an engine and manpower to Skylar Station 2. 1033.
1: Turkmore County, East Turkmore Station acknowledges awaiting approval.
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0: Darkmoor County 2, Ilion EMS 212 East Main Street for a 76-year-old male, shortness of breath. Darkmoor County repeating 2, Ilion EMS 212 East Main Street, 76-year-old male, shortness of breath, 1034.
1: Ilion acknowledging.
0: Ilion acknowledging at 1034.

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Deerfield, mutual aid is going to be at Skyler's Station 1, 120 Newport Road. They're requesting an engine and manpower to standby. There's a structure fire, 1113 Windfall Road, 1037.

Arkansas County 2, MOVAC, EMS, 212 East Main Street, Village of Ilion, for a 76-year-old male, shortness of breath. Arkansas County repeating 2, MOVAC, EMS, 212 East Main Street, Village of Ilion, 76-year-old male with shortness of breath, 1037.

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1: AV-811 Tibbetts, 8811 Tibbetts Row, Rosenblum Residence. The alarm coming in is just as a door activation, unknown which one. They spoke with the Liz, she requested dispatch. She may send someone to check the house as well. 1038.
0: Copy.

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1: Lago 3 on scene, 1040.

Hartsville to Bridgewater, investigate. Across from 10121 Shaw Road. 3rd Patrol to Bridgewater, investigate. Across from 10121 Shaw Road. Crosses of E Street and Stone Road. Cause reporting there's a subject burning garbage at that location. 1041.

You're at Operation Impossible 1192, Road Rage. And repeating, all cars be on the lookout. From Gifford Road, westbound Erie Boulevard, about 10 ago, for a green pickup truck with rust on it.

0: 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We're handling it, just could you please put it out on I'm responding only.
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0: Before 4 Lars make a mic. It's going to be Snug Harbor. Our maps are showing the address of 6840 State Route 13. Caller says that someone stole a battery and gas tank out of a boat there.
1: Okay.
2: 16
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0: Arkham County 2, East Herkimer, Mulvac, EMS, 467 Pine Grove Road, Town of Herkimer. 75-year-old female, unable to ambulate. Herkimer County Repeating 2, East Herkimer, Mulvac, EMS, 467 Pine Grove Road, Town of Herkimer. 75-year-old female, unable to ambulate. 1053.
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2: We're doing a 2 on the scene.

0: Arthur Runson, Lohingan Wires, area of 10273 Star Hill Road. Arthur Runson, Lohingan Wires, 10273 Star Hill Road between Evans Road and Fuller. Callers reporting low-hanging wires across the roadway, time 56.
1: I'll be southbound on Route 12, right in front of Carbone Collision Center. Ontario Reg, David Henry Tom Tom, 359, DHTT, 359.
2: Briefing.

1303 West Street, Apartment 2. 1303 West Street, Apartment 2. 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

0: does look like I'm wrapping up the list, but or took the phone and has run out into the backyard there towards the lake.
1: 4-4.
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Apartment 510A as in Adam. 33 Scott Street, apartment 510A as in Adam. Her call is a third party from Fast and Dialysis. She's dating a Scott Fye, missed two appointments and he's not answering his phone. Be a white male, 54 years of age. RP is requesting a call back with findings. 1101.

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He's going to be walking out. 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
0: Frontier's inquiring if the wire is pole to pole or coming from a house.
1: It's pole to pole. Pulling and impeding traffic.
0: Read.
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0: Nora Henry Lincoln, 1374-8257. Nora Henry Lincoln, 1374-8257. Should come back to John Downey with a DLIC number. You might have to take out the NHL.
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2: General illness, requesting a ambulance for the hospital. Missed dialysis appointments this morning.
3: Risky.
4: Thank you. 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I have an 88-year-old female that fell. Caller does not believe she's injured. However, she's still on the ground. Needs assistance getting up. BLS. Repeating for Lewis County for traffic. You respond 7451 Emmy Lane. Road. I have an 88-year-old female. Caller does not believe she's injured. However, she's on the ground. Needs assistance.

0: Eric McKay to Newport, Cuyahoga, MVA, in front of 1817 Newport Road in Newport. For one car into the ditch, the driver not responding. Eric McKay repeating to Newport, Cuyahoga, MVA, 1817 Newport Road, Newport. One car into the ditch, driver not responding. 1116.
1: Down in Newport, 307 in route.
0: 307, you're in route, 1116. Cuyahoga acknowledge in route, 1116. Cuyahoga, we're attempting helicopter now.

118, you can disregard. 112 and 119. The caller is Marie Gannon. She's arguing with Tommy Morabito on scene. He's a 62-year-old white male. Reported to be verbal only 1120.

0: the 2-1 quarterback. Newport assisted the patient out of the vehicle. Minor injuries.
1: 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I'll be clear.
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0: 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We've canceled the helicopter.
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4, Hartsville Road, Fairfield, 88-year-old female not breathing. Hurricane County repeating 2, MOVAC, EMS 924, Hartsville Road, Fairfield, 88-year-old female

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Eric McConaughey, repeating to Middleville, First Responders Needed, Cuyahoga ALS Needed, MOVAC en route, EMS call, 924 Hardscrabble Road, Fairfield, 88-year-old female, unresponsive, not breathing, 1130.

0: Good morning.
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2: Three three two, Blind Dinah Street, apartment 3. Speak with Nyjah Patterson regarding a domestic that occurred last night. 11:32.
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0: Control 1D 2-1. 2-1. 2-1, caller is now stating there is a DNR and they're not performing CPR. It's going to be unattended.
1: Copy, thank you.
0: 1133.
2: Edwards acknowledged, ambulance 7 will be en route.
3: 1134, Edwards.

0: supervising daughter just arrived home at the residence. Patient does have a DNR.
1: Received. You can have other units receive the caution. Close eyes on scene.
0: Receive. Other units proceed with caution. 1134 Herkimer County 2, Newport 100.
2: Go for Newport 100.
0: 100, you can proceed with caution to the EMS call.
2: Newport 100, copy.
0: 1134. Middleville, car 1, you're in route 1134.

0: Newport Road.
1: 1136. At the restroom there on the men's side, a patron reported to the park employee who reported to the manager that there was some sort of powdery substance in one of the two stalls, and they were just requesting that the police check it out.
2: Receive myself in 40 en route.
1: Alright.

0: respond to Empire Apartments, the Roosevelt, 1514 Genesee Street, 1514 Genesee Street, apartment R as in Robert, 64, R64. Caller Holly's reporting she's having a domestic with her child's father. It'll be a black male, 26, a DeMarcus Smith wearing a black hoodie and grease sweatpants. 11:30.
1: Roger, Calvin.
2: Calvin.

0: Mohawk Street at Dollar General. Caller's reporting there's a male stealing and threatening staff. She's also reporting he keeps reaching for his waistband. No weapon actually has been seen. It's going to be a black male, about 35 years of age, wearing a camo shirt and gray sweatpants and black shoes. Still reporting the male is still in the store. 11:40.
1: 7 minutes.

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0: Sentinel. 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Sergeant of Westmoreland, Stanwix Heights, Pechenata County, sick person. 207 Abbey Boulevard West. Fire control to Westmoreland, Stanwix Heights, Pechenata County, sick person. 207 Abbey Boulevard West, crosses of Abbey Boulevard South and Hillcrest Drive. For 49 male, general weakness with a foot issue. 26 Adam Sick, hopeless. Sergeant of Westmoreland, Stanwix Heights, Pechenata County, sick person. 207 Abbey Boulevard West. Fire control to Westmoreland, Stanwix Heights, Pechenata County, sick person. 207 Abbey Boulevard West, crosses of Abbey Boulevard South and Hillcrest Drive. For 49 male, general B.
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1: Seven, seven, go ahead.
2: New Hampshire 2432 King Young. New Hampshire 2432 King. I believe it's Young. If it doesn't come back, it'd be Victor. It should come back to an outer limits of about 40 something feet. Town Alexandria.
1: Two feet, stand by.
3: 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Hey.
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0: myself. 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

0: going to be able to ATV Beaver Falls Road just off of Swiss Road. Have New York play 8-8, John Robert 1-1. I repeat, 8-8, JR 1-1. If you could just run that advisement status, please.
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0: 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I asked for an ETA, but they weren't able to give me one.
1: I request you give them a call back. See if you can pin them down to an ETA.
0: Or is it standby?
2: If they could at least send a serviceman up here to take care of this standby so we can return.
3: Bruce, I'll talk to him.

0: Roman injury, I'm care. Arm injury from a fall. 205 St. Peter's Ave, apartment 301. Roman injury, I'm care. Arm injury from a fall. 205 St. Peter's Ave, Colonial Apartments, apartment 301. Cross of Floyd Ave and River Street for a 64 male arm injury after a fall, 17-02.
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3: Victor Ida Lincoln, Edward Lincoln, had a showing out of Guilford, New Hampshire, also a motorcycle in Portsmouth.
2: Receive. Put that event in Porter's name. Shield 65. Leave for speed in the American Arrows. We'll be clear. 620.
3: 1203.

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0: Negative, he said it's going to be a few. Get his stuff together.
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0: Maynard wires down in the area of 9300 Hayes Road. Maynard wires down area of 9300 Hayes Road, crosses of Bryan Street and Buckland Drive. Or down wires across the roadway, 1205.
1: Maynard Station, what do you acknowledge?
0: Maynard acknowledging 1205.
2: Loud and clear. 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
1: All operator. All parties have left. Last seen eastbound on Commercial Drive, leaving target. It's a black Mercedes. Possible dispute. 1211.
2: Yeah, I couldn't hear you over it. Michael Allen, Vicario Jr. Is that the operator or the owner?
3: It does show with the RO. There is no Jr. annotated here. 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
2: I got the LIC for you.
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1: Receive, start an event, you can put an importer's name. The speed of the American Arrow is on registered vessel. Need to get that vessel data again.
0: So this is 2001, manufacturer count, Frank Ocean Union Nora Tom. 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

Connellsville vehicle fire at 8790, say Route 13. McConnellsville vehicle fire at 8790, State Route 13. Version of McConnellsville vehicle fire at 8790, State Route 13. Crosses the trestle road in Elpis. Vehicle on fire as well as becoming a brush fire. It's about 10 feet away from the structure. 1214.

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Front of Yorkville Conkle, party feeling faint at Taco Bell, 400 Sydney Boulevard, crossing Elmwood Avenue, 6th Street. Responding for a 17 female. Feels like she's going to faint, not getting out. 31 Charles Street, 1216.

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0: suspicious vehicle complaint. It's going to be North Bozzard Road, State Route 26. Caller states the car is no longer there, so phone contact.
1: And Frankfurt Center.
2: South Frankfurt Center, units clear of this scene. 126 and 302 are also going to be clearing shortly.
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0: Additional call reporting that the fire is moving closer to the building now, approximately a few feet away. Also reporting multiple explosions, unknown exactly what's going on.
1: Copy. Can you send Camden for a response?
2: Three, six, eight, seven, six.

Hartford, Camden, mutually for a vehicle and brush fire. 8790, State Route 13. Hartford, Camden, mutually for a vehicle and brush fire. 8790, State Route 13. Crosses Elpis or in Trestle Road. McConnell is requesting your response. Engine in a tanker for a brush and vehicle fire that's moving closer to the building. Also multiple explosions reportedly going off at 12:20.

0: additional call from a member of Barneville. He's confirming multiple vehicles are on fire extremely close to the building.
1: Proceed, 10-4.

0: large fire going on, possibly going to become a structure fire. There's about several vehicles on fire. It's running into the trees as well.
1: 4-4, I copy and head in that direction.
0: Receive, 1222.

there's some asphalt in those apartments, building C's in Charles, directed Edwards. There's some asphalt at the Notice Apartments, building C's in Charles, apartment 305, for an 88 female, head and facial injuries after a fall of 17.1.

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0: Yes, we got employee here.
1: 2 and a firm have arrived, canceling her.
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0: 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Closest cross is Cole Street. 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We're all set.
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1: Receive. I've checked the area, negative results. 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I'm being route back to Copenhagen.

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1: Same spot as last, just outbound. New York Reg, Adam Frank King 5597, AFK 5597.

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0: 66 Bauk Road, 166 Bauk Road. She has an ETA for 15 minutes or less in Black Durango for property retrieval. Whatever number if you need it.

0: residence should be vacant. However, you got a report from a passerby that there are subjects inside the residence. Unknown description. Car has a 20 ETA. Be arriving in a blue Chevy Equinox. 1238.
1: Yeah,

0: custody. He's going to be transported to the station in a minute. 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
1: I got it.
2: Clear last. She's going to get a translator and call me back this afternoon. I'll advise one.

0: 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They can deal with it at their leisure.
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0: So you have two vehicle accident with a fluid spill in the center lane. Believe it may be head on. Now they're saying possibly four cars involved. We're still getting further several calls.
1: F9, copy. I just got here. I'll turn around.

Barnesville North Star Ambulance, limited personal injury in the area of Dunkin' Donuts, 7995 Route 12. Back to the Barnesville North Star, limited personal injury, 7995 State Route 12 at Dunkin' Donuts, cross of Hinman Road in Mapledale. Multiple vehicle NVA, report of a party that's possibly unconscious, is still gathering, 1248.

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1: 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Not sure if she's related to the family members of that house.
0: 3-2. We'll be around. 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

0: I've got 90s coming for the red Honda with a few minute ETA, and Agway coming for the blue Jupiter on the way now.
1: Copy that. Thank you.

0: 202 Park Drive Manor 1. 202 Park Drive Manor 1. We had a call from a Diane. Stated, not making much sense. 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Unknown current status.
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1: Nominal Planet Hannifer, 55 Meadow. COC, abdominal pain, 55 Meadow Street, Hannover, abdominal pain, 55 Meadow Street, Hannover, approximately what might happen to White House. Responding for 32EL, be in the parking lot in a white Chevy Silverado, having abdominal pain, 1 Adam 1, 1300.

0: Fernandez office.
1: Edward, you can disregard Genesee Street. 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
1: To do construction work in his house, and they've been stealing from him. She states she received information they're there now, and she's going over to confront them. Advised her to wait for an officer to respond, but she'll wait in her dark-colored Honda CRV in the driveway.
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0: Affirmative. Might have to put MT in front of it. Should come back to a 2026 Nortec, 39 feet.
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1: 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Should come back to Cody Lovins.

0: Area check. Cross from the Utica Public Library, 303 Genesee Street. 303 Genesee Street, across the street. Caller was just a passerby, said there was a male laying in the grass. There was another party there trying to help. The male's going to be a... The male's going to have dirty skin and dirty clothing, wearing a dark gray shirt. It was none further. 13 inches.
1: Copy.

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1: Say DB 24 status on your stuff.
0: The UC left a message on your phone. Would you be able to call him back?
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1: The pit mix had flies and feces all around. 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Correction, it's going to be a white residence with a gray door. It was unknown by the caller of the exact address. 1322.

0: No, we are en route to the wind from the Route 12 accident in Barneville.
1: That would be on a county call. 1323.
2: F as in Frank. Last name is Batisti. Boy, Adam, Tom, Tom, Ida, Sam, Tom, Ida. The date of birth is 7/23/1979. The second one when you're prepared.
3: I'm ready.
2: It's going to be Jillian, John, Ida, Lincoln, Lincoln, Ida, Adam, Nora. Middle initial A is an Adam. Last name Jones. John, Ocean, Nora, Edward, Sam. Date of birth, 8/17/1996. 8/17/1996.
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0: The caller from Masonic Help is unable to get a hold of their client. It's going to be a white male, 59, a John Allman. The caller is requesting a callback with findings.

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1: Verified, we've already dealt with the issue.

0: at going to Regional Cancer Center for, I believe, simulation, inquire with the Faxton staff if it's going to be in Wheatland, Wheatland return for centers.
1: And I have to read control.
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314 South Street, the Golden Burma. 314 South Street, the Golden Burma. Speak with a Jason Wynn of larceny not in progress. 1333.

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0: 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He's not ordered. 26 David Moore, 1347.
1: City of Ithaca on

0: number two, our caller's Rachel Fallon, states her grandmother's boyfriend won't leave her alone and keeps harassing her. Male half is Bruce Daly. He's a 72-year-old white male, 1348.
1: And where did they call it?
0: That was going to be back over on Task Tab. The numbers were 7117 Task Apartment 2.
1: We're on that call on Task Tab. You don't need to dispatch a domestic. We're already here.
0: That's Meyer.
1: Myself and 26 are all set. No domestic apartment.

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0: 1990 Black River Boulevard for Market 32. Our caller said Jason Patterson speaks. There's a rumor Davis on scene who's been banned from the property. Subject is a black male, date of birth 2/11/79, wearing a black baseball cap, which is backwards, and a gray t-shirt and jeans.
1: 1-2-3, I copy.
2: J-9-1, I'll be en route to Market 32. 2-3, evening, Mr. Kurt.

0: 5 to Lieberman, where is he?
1: 5, I'm called 4. Keep the other cars up.
2: 5-2, 5-8, cancel. 5-7's all set.
0: Okay. 5-2, I copy. What's his location?
2: Bleaker on Niagara, he's all set.

0: your property check, and you head over to the Amy house. 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
2: 126, units clear, no reports.

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0: 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Nothing further on RO.
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0: 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Vessel is 33 feet in length.

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15 Oswego Street. Truck, one ambulance, one sick person. 1315 Oswego Street, York and Martin Street for the crosses. For a 15-year-old male, dehydrated, feeling dizzy and not alert. 26 Sea Charles 1, 14, 05.

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2: Taylor Ave, beginning mileage 2330. I had 429 with me.

0: called in asking to respond to Seneca Lake State Park. Bicyclist crashed his bike outside of the park along the entrance. I'll be in the roof.
1: Richard.

0: Ambulance 2, an injury from a fall and a lift assist. 2420 Oneida Street, apartment 113. Ambulance 2, an injury from a fall. 2420 Oneida Street at Brook Apartments, apartment 113. 83-year-old male fell, also requesting a lift assist. He is alert. 17 Adam 2, cross streets of Marlboro and Georgian Court, 1413.
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Verbal back camera.

0: 2 Herc-Rumovac EMS, 114 East German Street, for a 65-year-old female, fallen, increase of weakness. Park McHenry, ping 2 Herc-Rumovac EMS, 114 East German Street, for a 65-year-old female, fallen, increase in weakness, at 1417.
1: Herc, we're acknowledging.
0: Herc, we're acknowledging at 1418.

1027 Belmont Ave, 1027 Belmont Ave. Speak to a Joe Pepolino. He's advising to come in on the Smith Place. It's going to be the rear of his property. Regarding a suspicious activity complaint.

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1: Fortune Anger Rescue, 104 Hawthorne Way, crest of Hickory Lane and Post Lane. Need the ambulance on the scene, 86 female catheter problem, requesting rescue for lifting 1421.

heading westbound on at the intersection of Mohawk and South. The traffic light is out. Can you just notify DPW?

0: tick regarding an issue with the neighbor's child. Not in progress.
1: Receive bureau.
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0: 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It's in a car during area check.
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1: 1-8-1-7, go ahead with it.
2: ...126 in Beach Ridge Road. I'll just ride back around and take care of it, and then I'm going to be tied on a suspicious vehicle complaint in the town of Champion.
3: Received 336-1428.

0: Missouri. 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
1: Knight 2110, suspicious vehicle.

0: the pink t-shirt on. She's in an argument with the couple that she stays with there. They're trying to kick her out. Richard Brew is the main suspect, 73 white male. They're using alcohol and marijuana there. 1432.
1: 48, I'll be en route with 44 and keep 49 in.
0: What I can say.
2: I think that'd be 44, you show us en route.
0: 1433.

0: Yes, sir.
1: We can take back closing in the city of Oneida.
0: Whatever. Thank you.
1: 715 headquarters, copy that, Brett.
0: 715, I copy, Brett.

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1: Three C
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0: Caller was on the line stating there was a male stealing. She was involved in an argument with the male and then disconnected. Currently attempting a callback. None further at this time. 1442.
1: Roger, copy.
0: 58. 58.
2: Close out the call at Walmart. Parties have been dispersed. There's a reportedly an accident that happened in a parking lot. We headed there for that.
0: A from attention.

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3: Oswego Street, ambulance 1 low blood pressure, 1002 Oswego Street, room 179, utilizing the on-track entrance cardiology in for a 36 female low blood pressure, 33 C Charles 1, 1444.

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0: We'll be on a follow-up at the wind in regards to the MVA in Trenton. No number needed. Hold eyes on back end.
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0: 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Along with that detail, I've got a subject in the vestibule wishing to file a report of possible domestic.

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0: 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Utilize ops 2 at 1505.
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0: 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We're going to take the Heisen ICAP, please.
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0: message? 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But, there's an elderly female that's supposed to be inside.
1: Receive smoke from the house, elderly female inside, 1500.

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1: 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I will have a hint for you here in a second.
2: Copy.
3: Car 4, PD has the female out the back door. 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
1: Not response, get message type CQ. 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
2: Let me just put their registration number in the narrative. Starting that for powder. It's a 2024 make is an MTI, 44 feet long. Anything back on MTI?
3: On Capitol Ave, crosses the city street in New York for a 63 female, passed out and fell due to the heat. Is now conscious. 20-1, 1342.
4: Accidental.
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0: 1516.
2: Her dog tried to attack her earlier. 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

0: 0019. Be clear from this residence and we're back to SP Lavo on scene.
1: Roger. 15, 19.

0: Just advised, I just passed by First Forest on Genesee Street and the bridge truck is inside the ATM.
1: Copy, 5255, copy.
2: No idea.
1: 16 just drove by, said the Brinks truck at the ATM, maybe what calls it.
2: Okay, I'll go verify.
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3: 5-5, copy.

0: West Winfield EMS 6550, County Highway 18, Town of Plainfield. 68-year-old male hemorrhage is not alert. Repeating, West Winfield EMS 6550, County Highway 18, Town of Plainfield, for a 68-year-old male with a hemorrhage, not alert, 1523.
1: 609 acknowledges and in route.
0: 609, copy, your acknowledging and in route, 1523.
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0: 3C, whereabouts on West Main are you?
1: Right by that Adirondack Bank here.
0: Right, 1524, Central Alien.
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3: CA Roger Wiljack. He's calling saying he wants to report a larceny. The male does suffer from dementia. If you could check his welfare.

0: Unit 8, and the ambulance 1 are not to the way, 2 with 2 faces.
1: 1525.
2: 425 Lincoln Ave, 425 Lincoln Ave, in the area of Lincoln Park for 2 loose dogs running through the park. She believes they're going to be from 329 Oxford. She called on this morning as well.
1: No.
2: She stated they can be at Nathos.

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0: 15, 29.
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Room 2-8, room 252, to Onetta ECF. Heavy a 83-year-old female, dealing with dementia and altered mental status.

0: 10:33.
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2: Mail 169 near Lewis Street, Seattle Falls. We have a motorcycle. Going to be 53 Edward Victor 58, repeating 53 Edward Victor 58.
1: 1533.
3: Can you just confirm what type of vehicles you're out with? We want to make sure we've got all the same accident here.
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0: silver Outlander should be in the parking lot in regards to an abandonment case that occurred at Rose Garden Apartments, 100 Rose Lane.
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0: Herkimer said negative Tuesday at 1:30 turn, and we're waiting on a night of coming.
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4: King Lincoln X-ray 1884 shows as valid on a 2018 Ford Focus, gray in color, registered to Roger Lingenfelter of Cicero, New York. 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

Golden State. Departure to Concord, Levee, Carpedestrian, Court Street to State Street, Concord, Levee, Carpedestrian, Court State. UPD is out with a male that was struck by a vehicle. Has a leg injury. 15-14.

0: at the Stewart's at the intersection of Route 20 and Route 8. Urgent of Bridgewater ambulance. ALS link up with West Winfield at the Stewart's, Route 20 and Route 8. For a 68-year-old male, not alert, with a puncture wound to his ankle. 1543.
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3: 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For a 71-year-old male, age transport, 33 Charles 7, 1544.

0: Ontario 969676. 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Don't bother running it. It's not going to come back. Put it in the narrative.
1: Howdy.

0: acknowledging 1546.
1: Infinity sedan, partial Texas registration, boy Sam 10, BS 10. Erratic operation passing between cars and on the shoulder. And I'm repeating, all cars be on the lookout from Route 49, getting on to Route 12 southbound, heading into the city of Utica for a silver Infinity sedan, partial Texas registration, boy Sam 10, BS 10. Erratic operation passing between cars and on the shoulder. I'm going to clear 1547.

0: 1548.
1: Middle name is Willen. 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

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He's currently sitting under a tree across the street from that location at the 654-200 Hungerberg. Apparently he used to live at that address, so they just want him tracked down.

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2: No warrants. 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

EMS, 361 Mary Street, town of Schuyler. 76-year-old male, fall from standing, now complaining of back pain, at 1556.

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21st Ave, Sylvan Beach. Final, injuries from assault, 608 21st Ave in Sylvan Beach. For a 49-year-old female with a possible broken nose, law enforcement is en route, not on the scene yet. 4 Adam 1, 1559.

31, 361 Mary Street, Schuyler, 76 male, back team after a fall. All out with her from her county, 1559.

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0: FedEx truck driver trying to give him money to help him in the FedEx truck. They're going to be at Seymour and James. 605.
1: Copy. Patrol 2.
0: Go ahead, 52.
2: I'm just going to be out at the hospital for a second with the exchange. 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
0: Copy, approximately 02 ETA. 55, that 13-year-old caller is going to be Seymour and Nielsen.

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0: You say it's fast, you know, it's on 21st step.
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0: Paul said 16 is all right.

0: Current 741 Lansing Street, Carter City, had two people on scene refusing to leave. They requested a cancel. If you can just verify after that, I'll have an accurate harassment on Main Street.
1: Brent, West Charleston, New York. Henry shows Adams Valley Class D, no answer warrants.
2: Can I get his birthday, please?
1: 6/02/1984.
2: 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Father saying, be speedy, American.
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0: for a trespass in progress. 16 Cottage Creek, 16 Cottage Cross the State Road 8. Caller's a Kim Hubbard, a male trespassing on her property. A white male, one wearing a black checkered shirt. Also a female there wearing a green shirt. 16 cents.

0: ਹਾਂਜੀ
1: Debbie continuing at 1602 Taylor. If you can put out a bowl of some units in the area just for a white car FedEx truck. Just trying to stop identify possibly the white male operator, late 20s, short brown hair.
0: Repeat this, it's a normal box FedEx truck.
1: Hey, from what Victor here is describing.

Sergeant Joel Clinton, brush fire, area of 3689, Route 12. Fire Patrol Clinton, brush fire, area of 3689, Route 12. It's going to be grass burning across from that address, approximately 2 yards from a silo burn. Crossroads are going to be Calvin Place and Tibbetts Road, 1613.

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1: Both on line 08.
0: Where's the 20 right now?
2: Still on Moose River Trail, no traffic. We are about 40.

0: 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What's the address? Back the opposite way on the Moose River Trail.
1: Reroute the scene.
2: 1617 Clinton County, correction, Clinton Car 2.

0: this is possibly going to be involved, possibly a cross complaint from 102 North Main to number 4, Richard Millgate, regarding a noise violation.
1: Richard

0: charge one.
1: Clinton Kerr 2, we just received an update. A dump truck took wires down, is also reporting an issue with the transformer and power outage in the area, maybe related to the brush fire.
0: Received. About 75. Received.

0: site. 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
1: Looks to be a dark and colored bike. Unsure of the exact color. No plate on the back. Got a green backpack. Reason for the stop was his helmet was not on, but he has it on currently.
0: All right, sir.
1: I'm stuck in traffic now. He's just passing all these cars opposite lane.
0: Just let him go. That's just too dangerous. Let him go.
1: Got it.
2: Take care of you.

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0: Parkland County 2, East Herkimer, MOVAC, EMS 104, Petrie Road, Town of Herkimer. Gray, male on the floor, is breathing, unknown medical. Herkimer County, repeating, 2, East Herkimer, MOVAC, EMS 104, Petrie Road, Town of Herkimer. Gray, male on the floor, is breathing, unknown medical. 1627.
1: Multiple calls reporting a brush fire in the area. One caller reported a vehicle took down power lines, and there's a transformer partially off the pole there. Fire department is on scene now. 1627.
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0: 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She said he fell and tripped, but he was stung by bees. I don't know if he's allergic.
1: Yes, thank you.
0: 1629.
2: Five, three, nine, seven.

0: 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We have a 12-year-old on the phone.
1: And with Susan, we're out to the left.

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1: Copy, you have EMF en route?
0: Affirmative, they're en route.
1: Copy, I'm heading that way, so.
0: 1631.
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0: 602, go ahead with your data.
2: Down West 8 with Charles Edward Boy, 4673. Correction, that might be George Edward Boy, 4673. GEB 4673.
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1: Receiving, can you confirm that plate again?

0: 16 at this time. I don't know if you want to let that National Grid guy that's up by you know.
1: Yeah, he just went down to Calvin Place.
2: Right.
0: Okay. Also, I don't know if you want to call for law enforcement or if we have an extra fire, please, to shut it down at Tibbetts Road. They're coming around this corner pretty hot at us.
1: Yeah, I'll see if I can get law out here quick. Their grid's already here, so hopefully at least they can shut it down.
0: Copy.

0: Can you start wirelessly to assist the traffic control?
1: RC Clinton Kirk 2, they've been notified, they're responding.
0: Read.
2: I think law enforcement to respond to.
3: We're going to shut traffic down at Tibbetts Road. There's other additional lines down as well.
4: Lake Street. It's there, Evan.

0: 910 Franklin Street, 910 Franklin Street. We have a Tammy Gualteri on the line. She's dating her daughter has an order of protection against her ex, and the ex is currently on scene. He's going to be a white male in his 30s wearing a red shirt and dark shorts. It's Stephen Drawl, 1636.
1: Okay, I copy.

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valid on an Acura 4D, color white, registered to Jeffrey, correction, Mark Jeffrey Rieger.

0: Dark McKay 2 East Turk Marine, brush fire 129 Shellsbush Road. The third party report call reports a neighbor's burning brush and is spreading out of control. Turk McKay repeating 2 East Turk Marine, brush fire 129 Shellsbush Road. For a third party report of a brush fire, caller was burning brush, now out of control, 5 feet wide at this time.
1: Kirkwood County, Kirkwood Car 1, acknowledging the brush fire en route to the station.
0: Car 1, en route to the brush fire at 1641.

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0: from Peaceful Pines wanted to know if we could have a car go and set up the garages and the front gate.
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31 Mystic. 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

0: 9:30 Lenox Ave for juveniles who's broken to the residence. They had just left. Black male, juvenile, just open line up for now. 5-3, start that way. 5-2, if you want to head that way.
1: I think I have email with several juveniles on that. They were involved in a dispute. I'm talking to them now.
2: 5-3, I'm at 45.
0: Receive.
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1: 16.74, Colonel.

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1: Two-five received en route.
0: En route 1648.

a vehicle fire. 4286 Kelly Road, across the Schoolheimer Road 13. It's a lawnmower on fire, approximately 10 feet from the garage, 1654.

DD 25 and say traffic stop. New York, Lincoln, Paul, Adam, 9708. Lincoln, Paul, Adam, 9708. Green Lakes Park Drive, just outside of East Beach.

Remsen, Chastain, 10499, Old Route 12, Fire Patrol. North Star Ambulance, Remsen, Chastain, 10499, Old Route 12. B4, a 65-year-old female with Chastain, 10D David 4, crossroads of Route 12 and Thomas Road, 1657.

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2: 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Tentative unit 4, crossroads of Route 12 and Thomas Road, 1657.

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The North Broad Street School, 230 North Broad Street, across Allen Street, St. Joseph Place. 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We're on the playground, to Charlie Response, 14 female, allergic reaction to a bee sting, 1703.

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0: Rescue 2 ambulance 1 seizure 643 J Street. Rescue 2 ambulance 1 seizure 643 J Street at the church at the food tent across the Mount Carmel and Mohawk Street for a 10-year-old male seizing 12.1.
1: It was one route.
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0: 15's en route from headquarters.
1: I got bad radio reception. I'm sorry. The second party has left the scene. I'm still talking to the complainant.
0: Okay. Thanks for the update. 1712.

Central Agency to be on the lookout for a juvenile male, 16-year-old Clinton Cook, date of birth 2/9/2010. The white male, last seen wearing a red sweatshirt with black sweatpants, unknown direction of travel. He left on foot from his residence on Mann Street, headed towards Ilion. If seen, stop and check the welfare. Pausing for emergency traffic.

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18 Lowell Ave, ambulance 2, allergic reaction 118 Lowell Ave, across the Roosevelt Drive, Sunset Ave, for an 8-month-old with a rash on her head, nurse and I requesting an ALS transport.

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1: Chris, the ID does show a Zelig Class D and the RO of the vessel.

to Michael George, Adam 8001, MGA8001, last seen at 99 Hillcrest Avenue, Gilmore Village, and building E and Edward. Unknown direction of travel, unknown occupants, taking sometime between 1:30 this morning and now. It's located, stop on hold for UPD 1730.

0: This phone is out of control, having a psychotic episode at this time. Tried grabbing the collar and threatening the neighbors. Can you adore any card? 36-year-old white male wearing a black baseball cap backwards, gray shirt, blue sweatpants. Here's a responder saved, you know, regarding the male party frequently overdoses and then becomes combative when regains consciousness. He's currently outside at this time. 7-3-3.
1: 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Being Ralph from Waterville, if you could continue 25. I'll just make sure we're all set when we get there.

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0: 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Fire Patrol, Cincinnati County Ambulance, stroke 104 Ben Barr Circle. It's going to be for a 62-year-old female, stroke-like symptoms, not alert. 28 C. Charles 1 crosses at Clark Mills Road, 1735.
1: I-35 Commercial Drive, Jonathan Weiderman, who's an employee, needs to report a few not-in-progress larcenies.

0: 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It's going to be for a 70-year-old female fell in the lobby, 17 a.m. 2, across of Worth Avenue and Garden Street, 1736.
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Black Jeep, hit the building, minor damage, no injuries. He's up to.

0: 9 back in service. You got anything holding for?
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1: Copy, minor damage to the side of the building.
0: Commander Parker, told you, do you have a contact number for this address? Last name is Marcella.
1: Stand by one.

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0: Receiving.

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1: I'm ready.
0: 105 Lions Place, second floor. Haley Cornish is a caller, saying that each time she gets home, she pulls in her driveway, her neighbors start to take pictures of her. She wants to talk to Law about it.
1: What are you, 6'6"?
0: Caswell, 116 Caswell. 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

0: Paul Dagher is advising. It's either going to be 609 Perry or 116 Caswell. I'm going to make contact on callback.
1: Six seven nine one.
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1: Bruce, you stand by. 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

0: 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It's going to be for an 82-year-old female. Outside the building, disoriented and confused. 26 D. David 1, Crossroads of Colonial Drive and Wilbur Road, 1803.
1: Thank you.
2: I'll pretend to be at the front row.

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It was in front of the Killebrew 10 Clayton Road. It's going to be a silver Volkswagen Jetta that left. The caller also left. It just married. 18-06.

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1: Ready to copy the number?
2: Ready to copy.
1: 26-04306. 26-04306.

well, that a MVA hit and run, the vehicle struck a cat. The vehicle was last seen northbound on the arterial towards Utica from Penn Quinton Road to New Harvard.

ATN 5541, suspect vehicle for an NBA run that occurred at Killebrew Saloon, 10 Clinton Road in New Hartford. Vehicle was last seen northbound on the arterial towards Utica. That vehicle struck a cab and left the area. 18 direct.

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Back the son should be with a mother at the location. 1811.

corner, Columbia Street, for a white male, gray shirt, black sweatpants, gray sneakers, with a hospital bracelet on. He's just wandering around the area, last seen on the Cooper Street site.

0: right by the big arch out front on 28.
1: 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I got to walk in, check the welfare at Kenny.
0: 46, are you all on that?
2: 149, South Dodge, and that was a property damage.
0: 46, 8, 14.

0: 14. You guys said it's going to be at Kenny's.
1: That's affirmative. Caller stated it was a black compact car with Wisconsin plates.
0: Where is he, JT-15?
2: Four zero five.

0: Where are you two on the two shifts waiting for the one shift to return from that call in Mercy? What's the attempt to locate?
1: Attempting to locate a file one from Beacon Body Shop. How far do you speak?

0: here, Westerville, sick person. 7996 Evans Road, Fire Patrol, AmCare, Westerville, sick person. 7996 Evans Road. It's going to be for a 77-year-old female, not responsive, not taking her medication, altered level of consciousness. 26 Sea Charles 1, crossroad of Camp Roden Road, 1816.
1: Western, there's no, there's a call.

0: acknowledge him.
1: Watsonville acknowledging, 18th of...
2: Adam Nora, 35513, AN 35513. It'd be Burt Road, Hunter Burn.
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2 Low Hanging Wire, 212 Rucker Street. 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Truck 2 Low Hanging Wire, 212 Rucker Street for the rescue mission for a letter hanging low across the sidewalk.

Russell McGuire and West Elm. 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In terms of her favor, to Mia Bruce, he's an elderly male. He's not been answering his phone. Sure, it's like a phone call. Yeah, he can make it.

0: Fire Control, North Star Ambulance, abdominal pain, 9674 John Street, Apartment 1. 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

0: Got a client ID when ready. Can you advise if Manlius Town Police Department wants this individual?
1: Go ahead.
0: 137-980-805. 137-980-805.
1: Do you have charges on that
0: part? Negative.
1: 461.
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1: CTF 1461.

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2: 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Just left now about 5 minutes ago in a black passenger car.
1: Got it.

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1: Secure 2, go ahead.
0: We were on Ferial Park. David King, 043. DK, 043, on West Bay Street.
1: You say they're Ontario plates?
0: That's affirmative.
1: 3CD, 23.

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It's going to be for 84-year-old female, Sal. Crossroad of Victory Parkway and Clinton Street, 1826.

0: people, either booking or elsewhere, to see if they have any colostomy bags at the jail. Our individual we have in custody does have a colostomy bag.
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0: going on to rescue Vinyl Ambulance, 146 Main Street, Cranberry Ave and Phelps Street, Apartment 11, 4 male exchange. 409 Rescue Vinyl Ambulance, 146 Main Street, Apartment 11. Delta Response, 44 male chest pains, 1829.
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0: Medic 4, Priority Greek, Quinn Hospital, 8 West, BLS with 02, going to 11820 Fairchild Road, Ramsey, 1832.

0: states there's a female Gina Gregory in the store that has been trespassed.
1: Captain.

you said the Tops and Canastota is where they want to link up, right? Copy. Yeah, starting mileage 5870, 5870, one male cooperative.

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0: 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What was the name of the road?
1: 28 Duffy Road, Sam, Tom, Union, Charles, King, Ida, Edward.
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0: I'll be following back to 11-09 Grandmother Moon as well, trying to make contact with the other party involved.

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You speak with Jamie Shalma, 15 Elizabeth Street Central Hub. He just got out of the hospital and now he feels like he's lost and cannot think straight. He wants a ride to the crisis center. He's going to be on the Bleecker Street side of the bus hub.

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Street at Clinton Place. Rescue 2, truck 1, ambulance 1, MVA personal injury. 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
1: Okay. 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
0: why don't you close it up? Please.
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0: 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She'll be standing by in a red Chrysler Town Country.
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1: All right, did I copy just about it for you?

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0: Virtual M-Care, Room Rescue 1, Seizures, 106 Rose Lane, Apartment 16B is Boy, Fire Control, M-Care, Room Rescue 1, Seizures, 106 Rose Lane, Apartment 16B is Boy. It's going to be for a 63-year-old male having a seizure. 12 C. Charles 4, across the Black River Boulevard, 1935.
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0: 1935 from Rescue 1.

CRV pulled off on East Clark Street off of East Main. He's unknown if his vehicle's going to catch on fire. He said it's smoking real bad.

0: 54 and 2.
1: I have 2 by 4.
0: Are you able to get the owner of the building from 2006 Genesee Street? Make any contact with him?
1: Stand by. I'll see what I can find.
0: Thank you.

0: The male Stephen Jowett is going to be operating a black Chevy Trailblazer. The caller is going to be in a red Kia K5.
1: Copy. What's her name in the Kia?
0: It's going to be Caitlin Dennis.
1: All right, copy. I just got on 5 o'clock from 7th Street. I'll be a route that way.

0: turned around on 5S, unknown where he went after that. The male's going to be in a tan with a black bottom Chevy Trailblazer.
1: Copy.
0: 1940.
1: 1826 Central. That male lives on Route 5 by Central Ave. Clean her out for that.
0: Receive 1940. Be advised, we took a second call on this, and the caller states he possibly could have a machete in the vehicle. Is known to use drugs. Has been drinking today.

0: Station, he, Jowett may be an alien somewhere.
1: 406. The female caller stated he pulled into a pull-off on 5S, unknown if he turned around. States his address lives on 5, just outside of Alien on Central Ave. That's where the state police are headed.
0: Copy, thank you.
1: 1941.

See a Josh at the Rome Polish home, 415 South George Street, stating that his friend had lost his phone inside, but staff is refusing to let them in and get it, causing an issue.

0: for Mr. Gallo's vehicle on 5S. I just made it to Steve's Hot Rods. I don't see her pulled over anywhere over here in the Kia. Did she mention if she was going to be waiting for our response?
1: Negative. She's over by the Four Corners of Dyke Road in 5. She's checking his location right now. He's on State Route 5 passing Walmart.
0: All right. I'll take a ride over the bridge to West Skyler and try to locate her and interview her.

0: Central 1D26.
1: Stand by for one call. 26, I got me. I'll be clear.
0: 1944.
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2: 1427 Taylor Ave. There was someone yelling on the phone. I don't know if it's a dispute. The 911 only phone. I'm unable to call back.
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0: 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He copies. 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
0: I'm just coming into the city. 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
1: 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I'll work on the back of here for you.
0: 4-4, I'm walking north to the bank now. 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

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Confined to residence burning in a contained container. They're going to voluntarily extinguish momentarily. 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

0: result.
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